0: John Pardee on the Cat 98.7. Your heart or mine? We're going to have, it's been a comfortable day today. Tomorrow's going to get stupid hot again. We should be up in the mid-90s, I think. And then really cool for the rest of the week. Wednesday, Thursday, Friday, mid-70s, I think is about all we're going to get.
1: Why do we have just like one day?
0: This has been so
1: weird. Because then it's going to be hot and windy because the temperature's changing, and that always makes it windy. And yep. It's going to feel like someone's just blowing a blow dryer in your face.
0: Tomorrow it will. Hopefully it stays kind of breezy, though, for the cooler days as well. But it'll be perfect for summer nights coming up on Thursday. Third Night, Eighth Hour is performing. I've never heard of these guys.
1: New to the summer night stage.
0: Are they? Yes. Yeah. Okay. Who's coming up still? Flannel. Stereochip. 32 Below.
1: Mm-hmm.
0: They're still together even without the vaunted Brian Lowry.
1: Yeah.
0: Didn't know
1: things,
0: that.
1: Things move on.
0: Do they?
1: No.
0: That's sad.
1: Yeah.
0: Rowan Grace will be coming up. Bittersweet. The Rathco. Tripwire. Oh, those guys will be right around the rally, won't they? Perfect.
1: Yeah.
0: Okay.
1: And cool. Then it'll be Christmas.
0: Yeah, then it will be.
1: How fun is that?
0: Certainly, it is fun because once we get out of summertime, then I'm much happier.
1: No, summer just got started.
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11: From the Waring Sturgis Ford Weather Center, I'm meteorologist Ember Sky. Partly cloudy tonight with lows near 59. Tuesday turns partly sunny, windy, and hot with highs near 95. Tuesday night stays partly cloudy. Then Wednesday brings a chance of rain and storms. Highs near 75.
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0: That's The Fall from Cody Johnson on the Cat. Well, I believe Stitch is home right now. I think his plane got in a few hours ago.
1: From Chi-Town,
0: sure.
1: Which is what he's been calling it.
0: He's been calling it that?
1: On his post. Oh, you know, because he's been Stitch. Doing daily photo dumps, because why wouldn't he? I was really curious what Stitch had for lunch yesterday, and you too
0: can
1: find out.
0: I'm sure he posted
1: out.
0: It, didn't
1: yeah.
0: he? I didn't.
1: It's cute. He's having fun.
0: I saw one right when he got there, kind of a first post, and then I just stayed off social media to avoid any and all of it.
1: He made his fiance take a photo of him, like posed, like in Chicago, you know, hand to the chin, looking thoughtful.
0: And not a single post, I'm assuming, had Malort or Malort-related items?
1: If he didn't bring back Malort, I quit.
0: Son of a! All right, Stitch. You better have brought back some Malort.
1: It's up to you,
0: buddy.
1: Man.
0: It is. Totally up to you whether Leslie or not continues in this endeavor. All right? Don't be a jerk, pal.
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1: I don't like my job, and I don't think I'm gonna go anymore.
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0: Chris Jansen, Cat Country, and Me and a Beer. All right, we got to go. Thank you very much for listening. Stitchy, we'll be back with us tomorrow, hopefully. I haven't, I got the one text from him the day he got there, and I haven't heard from him since.
1: Oh, my God. Okay. So. Here's what you're going to get at either, 11 o'clock tonight or 6:34 a.m. tomorrow. IDK, man. Yeah. I just need a day lock in, and I'm so tired. I'm exhausted, and my air conditioning still isn't working.
0: I am going to get that text tonight.
1: At either of those time frames. It'll be either 11 o'clock at night.
0: No, it always happens right between 8:30 and 9:45. That's when I get his email or text.
1: That's earlier than I thought.
0: Yeah.
1: Yeah.
0: He'll at least be kind of considerate.
1: Yeah.
0: Oh, I wish he wouldn't have said that, because I know this is what's going to happen now. All right. So maybe he'll be back. Anyway, I don't know. Anyway, thanks so much for hanging out. We'll talk to you again tomorrow. It's a Second Shift.
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14: From the Waring Sturgis Ford Weather Center, I'm meteorologist Ember Sky. Partly cloudy tonight with lows near 59. Tuesday turns partly sunny, windy, and hot with highs near 95. Tuesday night stays partly cloudy. Then Wednesday brings a chance of rain and storms. Highs near 75.
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Zach John King on the Cat 98.7. Get to drinking. Yeah, fine. My day's done, I guess. Leslie, yours too. We're out of here. Y'all have a great rest of your Monday night. Here's Ella Langley's Big Country.

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11: From the Waring Sturgis Ford Weather Center, I'm meteorologist Ember Sky. Partly cloudy tonight with lows near 59. Tuesday turns partly sunny, windy, and hot with highs near 95. Tuesday night stays partly cloudy. Then Wednesday brings a chance of rain and storms. Highs near 75.
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16: From the Waring Sturgis Ford Weather Center, I'm meteorologist Ember Sky. Partly cloudy tonight with lows near 59. Tuesday turns partly sunny, windy, and hot with highs near 95. Tuesday night stays partly cloudy. Then Wednesday brings a chance of rain and storms. Highs near 75.
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14: From the Waring Sturgis Ford Weather Center, I'm meteorologist Ember Sky. Partly cloudy tonight with lows near 59. Tuesday turns partly sunny, windy, and hot with highs near 95. Tuesday night stays partly cloudy. Then Wednesday brings a chance of rain and storms. Highs near 75.
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11: From the Waring Sturgis Ford Weather Center, I'm meteorologist Ember Sky. Partly cloudy tonight with lows near 59. Tuesday turns partly sunny, windy, and hot with highs near 95. Tuesday night stays partly cloudy. Then Wednesday brings a chance of rain and storms. Highs near 75.
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14: From the Waring Sturgis Ford Weather Center, I'm meteorologist Ember Sky. Partly cloudy tonight with lows near 59. Tuesday turns partly sunny, windy, and hot with highs near 95. Tuesday night stays partly cloudy. Then Wednesday brings a chance of rain and storms. Highs near 75.
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11: From the Waring Sturgis Ford Weather Center, I'm meteorologist Ember Sky. Partly cloudy tonight with lows near 59. Tuesday turns partly sunny, windy, and hot with highs near 95. Tuesday night stays partly cloudy. Then Wednesday brings a chance of rain and storms. Highs near 75.
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3: From the Waring Sturgis Ford Weather Center, I'm meteorologist Ember Sky. Partly cloudy tonight with lows near 59. Tuesday turns partly sunny, windy, and hot with highs near 95. Tuesday night stays partly cloudy. Then Wednesday brings a chance of rain and storms. Highs near 75.
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8: From the Waring Sturgis Ford Weather Center, I'm meteorologist Ember Sky. Partly cloudy tonight with lows near 59. Tuesday turns partly sunny, windy, and hot with highs near 95. Tuesday night stays partly cloudy. Then Wednesday brings a chance of rain and storms. Highs near 75.
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10: From the Waring Sturgis Ford Weather Center, I'm meteorologist Ember Sky. Partly cloudy tonight with lows near 59. Tuesday turns partly sunny, windy, and hot with highs near 95. Tuesday night stays partly cloudy. Then Wednesday brings a chance of rain and storms. Highs near 75.
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16: From the Waring Sturgis Ford Weather Center, I'm meteorologist Ember Sky. Partly cloudy tonight with lows near 59. Tuesday turns partly sunny, windy, and hot with highs near 95. Tuesday night stays partly cloudy. Then Wednesday brings a chance of rain and storms. Highs near 75.
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4: From the Waring Sturgis Ford Weather Center, I'm meteorologist Ember Sky. Overnight stays partly cloudy with lows near 59. Later today, partly sunny, windy, and hot with highs near 95. Wednesday brings a chance of rain and thunderstorms with highs near 75.
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1: From the Waring Sturgis Ford Weather Center, I'm meteorologist Ember Sky. Overnight stays partly cloudy with lows near 59. Later today, partly sunny, windy, and hot with highs near 95. Wednesday brings a chance of rain and thunderstorms with highs near 75.
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4: From the Waring Sturgis Ford Weather Center, I'm meteorologist Ember Sky. Overnight stays partly cloudy with lows near 59. Later today, partly sunny, windy, and hot with highs near 95. Wednesday brings a chance of rain and thunderstorms with highs near 75.
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9: From the Waring Sturgis Ford Weather Center, I'm meteorologist Ember Sky. Overnight stays partly cloudy with lows near 59. Later today, partly sunny, windy, and hot with highs near 95. Wednesday brings a chance of rain and thunderstorms with highs near 75.
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5: From the Waring Sturgis Ford Weather Center, I'm meteorologist Ember Sky. Overnight stays partly cloudy with lows near 59. Later today, partly sunny, windy, and hot with highs near 95. Wednesday

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4: From the Waring Sturgis Ford Weather Center, I'm meteorologist Ember Sky. Overnight stays partly cloudy with lows near 59. Later today, partly sunny, windy, and hot with highs near 95. Wednesday brings a chance of rain and thunderstorms with highs near 75.
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4: From the Waring Sturgis Ford Weather Center, I'm meteorologist Ember Sky. Overnight stays partly cloudy with lows near 59. Later today, partly sunny, windy, and hot with highs near 95. Wednesday brings a chance of rain and thunderstorms with highs near 75.
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1: From the Waring Sturgis Ford Weather Center, I'm meteorologist Ember Sky. Overnight stays partly cloudy with lows near 59. Later today, partly sunny, windy, and hot with highs near 95. Wednesday brings a chance of rain and thunderstorms with highs near 75.
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5: From the Waring Sturgis Ford Weather Center, I'm meteorologist Ember Sky. Overnight stays partly cloudy with lows near 59. Later today, partly sunny, windy, and hot with highs near 95. Wednesday brings a chance of rain and thunderstorms with highs near 75.
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7: From the Waring Sturgis Ford Weather Center, I'm meteorologist Ember Sky. Overnight stays partly cloudy with lows near 59. Later today, partly sunny, windy, and hot with highs near 95. Wednesday brings a chance of rain and thunderstorms with highs near 75.
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4: From the Waring Sturgis Ford Weather Center, I'm meteorologist Ember Sky. Overnight stays partly cloudy with lows near 59. Later today, partly sunny, windy, and hot with highs near 95. Wednesday brings a chance of rain and thunderstorms with highs near 75.
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6: From the Waring Sturgis Ford Weather Center, I'm meteorologist Ember Sky. Overnight stays partly cloudy with lows near 59. Later today, partly sunny, windy, and hot with highs near 95. Wednesday brings a chance of rain and thunderstorms with highs near 75.
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1: Good morning.
2: Good morning, Amy.
0: Good morning. Good morning, Brandon.
2: Brandon?
0: Oh.
2: Brandon?
0: Where is Brandon today? Is he just taking a leisurely day off?
2: I think he's, or he's traveling back from shows he played this weekend.
0: Wow.
2: Usually what I think it might be, but.
0: It's not cool, Brandon.
2: Yeah, what the heck, dude? Where you at, man?
0: Ugh. Who's going to make all the inappropriate comments today?
2: I don't know. I'll try, but I'm not that good at it. I can run off the topic and go with it for a bit, but I can't just like, you know, that my mind doesn't naturally go to, you know. Women's body parts.
0: If you say anything inappropriate today, you have to do it in a Donald Duck voice because it's Donald Duck Day.
2: Donald Duck voice? Yeah, let's try it. Nope, I can't even talk like that. People are like, what are they doing?
0: I just said, oh, yeah, like Brandon would.
2: Oh.
0: Sounds like you're getting ready to cough up a loogie.
2: It does. Or like I have a hairball like a small cat.
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15: From the Waring Sturgis Ford Weather Center, I'm meteorologist Ember Sky. Partly sunny, windy, and hot today with highs near 92. Partly cloudy tonight, dropping to 57. Wednesday brings mostly sunny skies, cooler highs near 75, and a chance of rain and thunderstorms.
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0: Cat Country with Morgan Wallen in your Roadhouse. All right, it's Donald Duck Day, Zach. What should we do here?
1: Well, I feel like Donald Duck Day means you celebrate by just wearing your shirt and no bottoms.
0: How did he get away with that? This is Disney.
1: I feel like it was cool back then. I don't know if there was something like deeper to it when they came up with the idea. There's probably not, right?
0: It's Disney. I don't actually think he was pantsless.
1: Oh.
0: He had his feather pants on.
1: He had white trousers, white feather trousers.
0: Yeah.
1: Yeah, okay.
0: His feathers covered up the parts.
1: Okay, I guess so,
0: man. He just didn't bend down a lot.
1: You don't want that, no. Not lifting that tail.
0: What if we walked around like that?
1: With Doug Butt out?
0: Life would be so weird.
1: It would.
0: Without feather pants, of course.
1: Yeah, if it was common and we were used to it, you know, just like nudists, that's a thing. Brandon's always obsessed with nudists. Like, I feel like that's a common thing, you know? They're used to it. They're not getting all weird about their private parts. But I would be, so I wear pants.
0: I wonder what...
1: Do you Donald Duck it at home?
0: I do when nobody's looking.
1: Yeah, of course. Yeah.
0: Like if the house is empty?
1: Yeah, and the kids aren't around,
0: and the
1: obviously.
0: Blinds are closed.
1: And the blinds
0: I have tiptoed around the house with the blinds open, and I'm like, I should not be doing this.
1: Yeah, that's fair. I reverse Donald Duck it at home. I don't wear a shirt lots of times because as a guy, I guess that's just accepted, you know?
0: I've also done that.
1: Yeah. But I do have roommates, so sometimes I'm not going to... Yeah, most of the time, I'm not going to have my pants off walking around the house.
0: Here's a question. If people outside your home can see you inside your home walking around like Donald Duck, can you get in trouble for that?
1: I'm not certain how that works. I feel like if they're walking on the public sidewalk out front and your front windows are big and open, mine are. We don't have blinds for them. You could see into my living room very easily. We don't have curtains or anything. No big deal. We live pretty comfortably. It's cool. We're on the west side. People are nice. But if I was Donald Ducking it there, I feel like I could get arrested for that.
0: Really? In your own home?
1: I think...
0: Is that being a public exhibitionist?
1: I'm pretty sure that a guy got arrested for being naked in his own backyard. We talked about it a few weeks ago.
0: Well, that's not inside the house, though.
1: That's true, but that's like...
0: I need to ask my cop friends about this.
1: We should. Yes, there it is. There's the question.
0: But they're not here till next week.
1: That's okay. We're going to find out.
0: What are you in for, Zach?
1: Being pantsless in my own living room.
0: Donald Duckin'.
1: Donald Duckin' it.
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1: Amy, are you one of those people? And when I say one of those people, I mean like a weirdo. No, I'm just kidding. I think this is common for most people. But do colors make you feel certain things? Different colors. Do you associate certain colors with certain experiences, feelings, anything? Moments?
0: I think I do, but because my brain is trained that way.
1: Yeah.
0: Like if I were to see pink, girl, blue, boy.
1: Yep. Okay. What about like happiness, or what about like sadness, being afraid?
0: I don't really, but I've known people like that before.
1: Uh-huh. Yeah, I don't either. I know that red is supposed to be associated with like control or power or leadership in a lot of ways. That's why people wear red to signify, to demonstrate their power, essentially.
0: Wow. Like, are you like that?
1: No. No.
0: I can't imagine.
1: No, it's not my thing. I know red sets off things in people's brains. I know that purple is supposed to be like a... I think, anyway, I'm not certain. I'm not a colorist, if that is a thing, a color specialist. But I think purple is supposed to make you, or give off the feeling of like a, in the middle, like a moderate, like comfort, I guess. I think, right?
0: I don't know. I've always heard light colors are good to have in your bedroom because you sleep better.
1: Really? I've never heard that in my life. And my room's pretty dark, but when the curtains are closed. I will say this, though.
0: I mean the paint. That's what I refer, or like the
1: bedding. Yeah, my walls are gray, like a medium gray, I guess. I don't know. They're pretty nice, though. I also know people that see like auras around other people. Like
0: I do that.
1: Yeah? Do mm-hmm. you? Mm-hmm. And is it in the form of color, or is it just like a vibe?
0: Yeah, color.
1: Yeah. What's my color?
0: I'd have to stare at you against the wall.
1: Okay. Really? Oh, we're going to do that on the break here.
0: To focus, yeah. I need a minute.
1: All right. Well, when we come back, though, I want to talk about a color that is described as the loneliest color.
0: Aw.
1: Yeah.
2: What you people laughing at?
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12: From the Waring Sturgis Ford Weather Center, I'm meteorologist Ember Sky. Partly sunny, windy, and hot today with highs near 92. Partly cloudy tonight, dropping to 57. Wednesday brings mostly sunny skies. Cooler highs near

0: 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We're the Roadhouse.
1: All right, we were talking about colors. Side note, I did stand against a wall, by the way, guys, or I leaned against a wall or whatever, and she said my color is a light purple. I don't know what that means.
0: I don't know what that means either.
1: I don't know what that means.
0: I just know I can see it.
1: I want to find out what a light purple aura means now that we're into it. Purple aura.
0: Zach is such a good looker-upper.
1: Dude, I'm just looking stuff up, you know what I mean? A gentle spiritual energy, deep imagination, and heightened intuition.
0: That makes sense.
1: Wow, cool. I sound awesome, dude.
0: All right, dude.
1: Let's talk about something a little less awesome.
0: Can I take a guess at the loneliest color?
1: Yes, I want to talk about the loneliest color. Sherwin Williams came up with this, by the way.
0: Can I guess, though?
1: I'm going to let you guess, absolutely. I need you to guess.
0: I'm going to say blue.
1: See, and that's funny. Before I looked into this, I thought it was going to be blue as well. Or something else, maybe a gray or something like that. I don't know.
0: Gray would be another good guess.
1: Yeah, because it's just dreary, you know? It's on that black and white shade spectrum. But no, they've decided it's offbeat green.
0: Weird.
1: Yeah.
0: What's offbeat green look like?
1: It's, it's like this. It's like, how do you describe that?
0: Like an ugly army mustard green.
1: Or like snot or baby poop.
0: Yeah, there we go. Baby diarrhea.
1: Baby diarrhea is the color of this green.
0: Put that in a crayon box.
1: That's the loneliest color that you'll ever do. They
0: you said do.
1: And do. They're calling it because it just sits on the shelf, by the way, and it's rarely purchased and used. I can tell why. It looks disgusting.
0: It's gross.
1: It looks really gross. They describe it as, quote, a vivid citric lime green that reflects a growing desire for individuality. No, it looks like poop.
0: It does.
1: Yeah, let's be honest with ourselves. For what it's worth, they're trying to raise its profile by working with LeBron James Foundation, where they'll be using it, including on the front door. And they're also using the loneliest color angle in a new campaign.
0: You fed your baby too much broccoli. Come on.
1: Yeah, you did. Stop trying to give it to LeBron James.
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1: Good morning from the Home Slice News Center. Rapid City America's 250th Birthday Bash Committee continues to seek volunteers to support next month's multi-day celebration. Planned activities include a patriotic drone show, community parade, multi-day downtown festival, and more. Community residents, businesses, churches, and local organizations are encouraged to participate in the challenge as Rapid City prepares to host this summer's Real America Birthday Bash celebration July 1st through the 5th. Black Hills Energy plans to decommission an overhead power line this week in the downtown area. The work will be conducted during late evening and overnight hours and will take place beginning at approximately 9 p.m. Wednesday along 5th Street from the alley south of Kansas City Street to the alley north of Main Street. Due to the high volume of traffic in the affected area, officials indicate the late evening and overnight work will provide a safer work area. From the Home Slice News Center, I'm Gary Matthews reporting.
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0: Old Dominion on the cat with your Roadhouse Show. So if diarrhea green is the loneliest color, what's the most popular? Let's both try to take a guess on the count of three. Ready?
1: Okay.
0: One, two, three.
1: Blurple.
0: Blurple?
1: What? Let me find out. I'm finding out here.
0: Hurry up.
1: Okay. It is blue.
0: Ah!
1: I thought it was going to be blurple.

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0: Kenny Chesney on the Caps. Welcome back to the Roadhouse.
1: Well, Ontario has done something insane.
0: Ontario like a person?
1: Ontario the play. The Ontario Lottery and Gaming Corporation, I guess, established a new Guinness World Record.
0: Ooh.
1: And we're the world record people, so you better believe this. They did it by hosting the planet's largest human foosball match. The May 23rd event at Humber Polytechnic Lakeshore Campus featured 254 participants gripping oversized horizontal poles while attempting to score goals with a soccer ball. Organization staged a celebration ahead of the FIFA World Cup. They said soccer's about teamwork, energy, and shared experience.
0: What do you mean they were holding on to poles?
1: They're holding on to the poles like horizontally, like this. Like they're the...
0: Like a foosball?
1: Yeah, like foosball. It's the largest massive human foosball game.
0: Is it as big as the one we have at Beer Fest?
1: And that's why I was talking. I wanted to talk about this because we've got a world record. Plus, we can segue into talking about Beer Fest because we have human foosball there.
0: Aren't you clever?
1: I'm so smart, Amy. Oh, my gosh. Yeah, Beer Fest tickets are on sale. Get your VIP tickets. It's November 14th, the day before my birthday, actually. So for my birthday, you should get Beer Fest tickets and come hang out with us and be a part of a human foosball match. See if we can't beat Ontario's world record.
0: Yeah, I wonder if ours is bigger than theirs.
1: They had 254 people participating. How many
0: at
1: people?
0: One time?
1: No, they were taking turns. So they're all participating in like a big game and taking turns and blah blah blah. So.
0: Oh my gosh, we need to look into this more, Zach.
1: We do. I want to find out, and I want us to beat this world record. Rapid City, South Dakota, the Wild West Beer Fest or Mountain West Beer Fest. My bad, it is in the Wild
0: this
1: West.
0: This could be our moment to get on the world record list.
1: I think this is actually the time because we already do the thing. Now we just have to get more people to do the thing with us.
0: We have to invite somebody to come watch us do the thing so we can do it better than that.
1: Let's go. I'm looking into it.
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11: From the Waring Sturgis Ford Weather Center, I'm meteorologist Ember Sky. Partly sunny, windy, and hot today with highs near 92. Partly cloudy tonight, dropping to 57. Wednesday brings mostly sunny skies, cooler highs near 75, and a chance of rain and thunderstorms.

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1: Speaking of world records, how many times can we talk about Travis Kelce and Taylor Swift?
2: We could talk about them every break, every day, forever. I'd be okay with it.
1: I think this is funny. I think we've been waiting for this information for over a year now on where they are getting married.
2: Oh, is it finally official?
1: Yeah. It looks like there were people that were sworn to secrecy.
2: Oh.
1: Told where the wedding's going to be, but still that person went to the tabloids.
2: Of course they did. That's the way to do it. You gotta let everybody know what Taylor and Travis are up to.
1: Do you think they do that on purpose? They're like, okay, you're the person that's gonna leak the information.
2: Oh, yeah.
1: Do you think that's all planned?
2: Yeah, I bet. I mean,
1: I wonder.
2: They're super celebrities. Of course, they gotta have a plan.
1: Anyways, they told Page Six that they are gonna be married in New York at Madison Square Garden.
2: Oh.
1: They even had details like all of the wedding party and guests are going to be bused on a blacked out bus, like tinted windows. They're going to be transported to Madison Square Garden. It's going to be like a whole top secret thing, but not because now people know.
2: Now everybody knows. Yeah, they're going to have to change it up then. If they're not, if they didn't leak this, they have to change everything.
1: They even said, quote, it's going to be a highly secure infrastructure.
2: Okay. Well, not so secure anymore, is it?
1: Crazy.
2: Oh my God.
1: But it looks like the wedding's going to be July 3rd. So maybe part of America's 250th, you know?
2: This is wild to me. I remember the whole thing about how like 13 was really important to Taylor Swift.
1: Oh, really?
2: Yeah.
1: Maybe this is a lie.
2: Oh, do you think they're
1: it's
2: trying to...
1: It's a distraction.
2: It's a diversion so that no one will know.
1: Says Madison Square Garden doesn't have any events booked from June 29th through July 6th.
2: Oh, okay.
1: So they could be... There could be some truth to this, or it could be a distraction.
2: It's got to be a distraction for
1: we should check and see if they have anything booked on the 13th.
2: Okay, I'm going to check.
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6: I saw

0: Sam Hunt, Cat Country in the Roadhouse. All right, we were talking about Travis and Taylor and how we think they might be tricking people that they're getting married on July 3rd at Madison Square Garden, because Zachy knows that the number 13 is very special to her.
1: Yeah, and I mean, that was just kind of all in the tabloids and stuff, just like this is too right now. But it was like, it was supposed to be June 13th specifically before, and that was when it was the Rhode Island thing, and that was never an official plan, I guess. And it's apparently not that important, and getting married the day before the 4th of July sounds pretty cool, too. Don't get me wrong. And apparently it's like a super private military-style wedding so that a lot of big celebrity names can be there. And they can now host like 1,000 guests is what they were trying to get, is 1,000 people to fit. And that place in Rhode Island, I guess, wouldn't work. So this is where they've landed.
0: But I think it's fake.
1: I don't know. It might be, because I remember the thing where Taylor Swift contacted the people who had booked the Rhode Island spot for June 13th and then paid them like $100,000 or something like that so that they didn't. I don't know. It's all just hearsay. So who knows?
0: Okay. Well, she does everything big, right?
1: Yeah.
0: So I also wanted to talk about how she has that song with Toy Story 5.
1: Yeah.
0: And that soundtrack is out and everything. And what do you think happened with that song?
1: What do you mean? What do I think happened with that song?
0: She broke multiple streaming records.
1: Already.
0: You want to hear a little bit of it? I have like 30-second clip.
1: Hit it.

0: I love it.
1: You love it?
0: Yeah, I'm a Taylor Swift fan, though.
1: Yeah, I like it,
0: especially
1: too.
0: With her, like, the old roots like that. It's so much less pop. That was, I'm
1: not going
0: to
1: love it. I'm going to like it.
0: Yeah.
1: It's very Toy Story.
0: Yes, it is. Yep.
1: Yeah. So on Spotify, it became the most streamed country song in a single day by a female artist. On Amazon Music,
0: it had
1: the largest 24-hour streaming debut for any song globally on a platform in 2026. And then on Apple Music, it set the all-time record for the biggest soundtrack single by first day streams and the biggest country single of 2026 so far.
0: Oh my.
1: How does she do that?
0: That's
1: because it's just an okay song to me.
0: I'm with you on that. I just don't know how she's done anything. Like, she just made her name so good. She branded herself like Coca-Cola at this point.
1: No kidding.
0: Like, that's what it is. A Coke is an okay drink. I don't really drink soda, but you know what I mean? But it's the biggest drink in the world. That's what she's doing as an artist. It's wild.
1: Yeah.
0: What?
1: Tay-Tay.
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1: Good morning. I'm glad you're here.
0: Wipe the sleep from your eyes and crank it up. 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
1: What?
0: Have you heard of email apnea?
1: No, I have not.
0: No, did you read any of the information about this yet?
1: A little bit. It's, because like sleep apnea is like when you can't breathe, right, when you're sleeping?
0: Well, I know you were reading about it.
1: Okay, why do you know that?
0: Because you were holding your breath while you were reading it. And that's what it says in here.
1: Oh.
0: It's called email apnea. This is when you read your emails and you're holding your breath as you read it.
1: Oh.
0: And I noticed that I was holding my breath as I was reading this information. And then I look over at you and you're holding your breath. Because I knew you were reading.
1: Yeah, I always look at the title that we have in our little schedule, and then I look up the actual article.
0: It says here, mental health experts say a lot of people unconsciously stop breathing or take very shallow breaths while reading emails. It can even happen while texting or scrolling. And I think we do this because when you're speaking something out loud, like when you're reading it out loud, you're kind of holding your breath.
1: That's true.
0: You're...
1: Do you think that's what it is? Do you think that your brain is doing, like, committing to the same thing that you would do when you're reading out loud, but you're reading in your own, you're just reading in your head?
0: That's what I'm kind of thinking here.
1: You might be right.
0: You're not actually saying it out loud, but you're thinking it, so you're doing that. Your brain is doing that on purpose.
1: Yep.
0: Does that make sense?
1: Yeah, it makes sense to me. I'm going to be with you on that. Is there any other information? Is there science behind it?
0: It says it usually happens when we're concentrating or feeling pressure to respond, and it causes our bodies to interpret an incoming email almost like a threat.
1: Huh. Oh, gosh.
0: That's weird.
1: Oh, man. Well, I mean, some of the things feel like a threat, like all the random spam emails I get, but...
0: Like, how did people even come up with this?
1: I don't know.
0: Did somebody, like, pass out as they were reading emails or something? Weird.
1: Yeah.
0: Email apnea.
1: I'm trying to read an email, and I can barely breathe right now.
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3: 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I like that it is fun. 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
10: Good morning from the Home Slice News Center. The Central States Fair has identified its maintenance manager as the victim of a Sunday morning shooting at the fairgrounds that sparked a multi-agency manhunt. Paul Nebel, known to many as Paulie, was injured when 58-year-old John Troy Lee of Rapid City opened fire at the fairgrounds on Monday. Nebel remained hospitalized following the shooting. In a statement, the Central States Fair family expressed their heartbreak over the tragic events involving their team member. Now, the organization was asking the Rapid City community to keep Nebel, his family, friends, and colleagues in their thoughts. Meanwhile, investigation into the incident remains underway. The suspect, Lee, was shot and killed by Oglala Sioux tribal officers Sunday afternoon. During the confrontation, Lee also shot one of the OST officers. That officer was being treated at a local hospital, according to officials. From the Home Slice News Center, I'm Gary Matthews reporting.
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0: 9, Cat Country 98.7 in the Roadhouse. So, oh, Zachy's email apnea just kicked in. Zachy!
1: Huh. What?
0: You were reading your emails again.
1: Oh, I'm sorry.
0: That's so stupid.
1: Whatever, it was hilarious.
0: Here's Megan Maroney on the Cat for your Roadhouse show. We'll be back.

0: So almost ironically, or as a joke, I guess. Ironic might not be the right word. But as a joke, I've always just liked Guy Fieri and, like, you know, welcome to Flavortown. But I've found something out that has devastated me just a little bit. He's a fraud. Guy Fieri is a fraud. He does not swallow his food.
1: How does that make you feel?
0: On his shows. I mean, it makes me feel, I guess he's tasting it, but he's not swallowing the food. Isn't that kind of really annoying? Yeah, because I mean, well, the thing
1: is, how does he get so chubby?
0: Well, he's chubby, but he's not like obese compared to how much food you see him chewing on. You know what I mean? So that explains a lot.
1: That's weird.
0: Some guy went through every video of everything he's ever done on all of his shows and went to every single thing. Now, a few times he has visibly swallowed the food. But I'd say 99% of the time, it does a camera cut, and he never swallows. And in some slow-mos he caught, it's like him with like chopsticks or a spoon or a fork, like literally taking bites of something, but there's nothing on it, but he's doing it so fast that you can't tell.
1: So does he not like the taste of it, or what?
0: I'm pretty sure. Because
1: if something was tasting good, I'd be like, gonna have another bite, you know?
0: I'm not gonna spit it out.
1: No.
0: That's wild, but apparently that's what he's doing. And this guy found some sources. Apparently, he does spit out a lot of the food just so he's not eating these huge, engorging amounts of food all the time, because that's what he does for a living. I guess I kind of get it. I'm not going to hate him forever.
1: I am.
0: But I'm a little blown away by this.
1: I hate him.
0: You should.
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13: From the Waring Sturgis Ford Weather Center, I'm meteorologist Ember Sky. Partly sunny, windy, and hot today with highs near 92. Partly cloudy tonight, dropping to 57. Wednesday brings mostly sunny skies, cooler highs near 75, and a chance of rain and thunderstorms.
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0: Country and the Roadhouse. Zachy, how's the single life going?
1: Good. I'm enjoying it.
0: Are you?
1: Yeah.
0: Are you? I mean, are you wanting to meet someone or?
1: Yeah, at some point.
0: Yeah.
1: Yeah.
0: You're just not ready.
1: Yeah, and I spend my time here in the gym in the mornings. I spend it here, and then I spend it playing shows and stuff like that. And so that puts me, I guess, where the most women my age or I might be interested in are going to be is at usually a bar setting. When I'm playing a gig or something like that or whatever, some sort of event or music festival, which isn't a bad place to meet someone. It's just not.
0: Do you go on dates?
1: No, I haven't in a long time.
0: When was the last time you went on a date?
1: Like 2.5 years ago.
0: Why?
1: Because, I don't know. I haven't been interested in doing that.
0: Wow. Gosh, I'm like the opposite of you.
1: Yeah? Why is that?
0: I don't know. I don't like to be alone.
1: Oh, yeah. See, that's nothing for me. I don't mind that at all.
0: I mean, I think it's pretty powerful, to be honest. I think it's a good superpower you have.
1: I've gotten I'm just focused on the things I need to do in my life. I'm not where I exactly want to be with a lot of them. I'm working on them very hard, and I enjoy my life as it is right now. I wouldn't mind having someone join me to do that with me, and, you know, we live our lives in our own terms, and then also can hang out, but...
0: Somebody to help you load your music equipment into
1: exactly
0: the car?
1: That's exactly what I'm looking for. I'm looking for a roadie.
0: Somebody to make road snacks?
1: I'm looking for a roadie. If it's a dude, we're just going to be friends, bro. But if it's a beautiful woman, then we can also do other things.
0: Okay, so we're gonna take a little break. When we come back, I have an idea for you, and this is something that the Gen Z crowd is doing.
1: Let's go.
0: For dating.
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9: There's various causes for that. Anywhere from, you know, we get people that, for whatever reason, like to suck on lemon peels, you know, and then they get into some acidic erosion, and so it's exposing the dentin of the teeth. We get people that are losing gum, which exposes root level, and the root is more sensitive than the enamel-covered tooth. Sometimes fillings are breaking down, so there's lots of causes. One of the things you can do to help with that, there are some great sensitive toothpastes out there. You can make sure you're brushing at the gum line, not over brushing. 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This is the same pressure you would use if you were touching your skin and watching it blanch. If you're brushing harder than that, sometimes you'll notice your bristles are flying out. Those are the things that can cause more sensitivity.
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9: Yep.
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0: Black Hills Favorite Country and your Roadhouse. Okay, so Zachy Moon is single, chooses to be single, enjoys being single.
1: Yeah.
0: And doesn't have a problem with it.
1: I spent my whole 20s, I mean, my late teens and 20s, dating someone or something or pursuing someone, you know what I mean? And it's just, I'm not doing that right now.
0: I think it's kind of cool, to be honest.
1: Oh, I like it.
0: But eventually, you're going to need to find a mate.
1: Yeah, for sure.
0: And
1: I'm with you.
0: Dating isn't fun, but there's something that the Gen Z crew is doing, and it's called practice dating.
1: Oh.
0: And it's not what it seems. You would think it would be like, okay, you're my friend, let's go out on a date and practice. But no, it's when you choose somebody you're not normally attracted to and you go out on a date with them.
1: You just go out on a date with them.
0: Why would that be called practice dating?
1: I don't know. Because you're not experiencing feelings already. So it's just like, I can just mindlessly, you don't feel pressure is what I'm guessing. You know what I mean?
0: Okay.
1: Yeah.
0: So what kind of woman are you normally interested in?
1: Ooh, that's all over the place. I do not have like an exact type. I don't. And it's interesting to say the least. Very beautiful is important to me. No, physical attractiveness is important to me. I'm not going to lie about it, because if I lie, I'd be lying to myself and lying to everyone else. That's an important part of it. Intelligence is important to me.
0: Age?
1: Age, of course. I'm saying 25 to 42.
0: Okay.
1: Intelligence, big deal. I want them to be smarter than me if possible. But I mean, I'm a pretty intelligent person, but I want them to be smarter than me, or at least as smart. And then, I don't know, passion, purpose, life purpose.
0: Okay, so if you were going to do this practice dating, you would need to find somebody ugly, dumb, with no purpose.
1: Yeah, sounds like it. Let's go!
0: So that's practice dating. Go for it.
1: All right, I'm going to find someone.
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11: From the Waring Sturgis Ford Weather Center, I'm meteorologist Ember Sky. Partly sunny, windy, and hot today with highs near 92. Partly cloudy tonight, dropping to 57. Wednesday brings mostly sunny skies, cooler highs near 75, and a chance of rain and thunderstorms.
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0: We want to play a game. It's called That's a Great Question, and it's brought to you by Murphy's.
1: All right. The question is, sorry about that, 2/3 of men believe that this will be in heaven. What is it?
0: Women?
1: I would hope so. No, that's not the answer. The clue is, if this exists in heaven, there are probably no rain delays.
0: Texting your guests. 348-3939. We'll be right back after Jordan Davis.

0: Okay, let's reveal the answer to that. It's a great question.
1: Alrighty then. The question was, 2/3 of men believe that this will be in heaven. What is it?
0: God.
1: I would hope so.
0: Jesus.
1: If they're a believer and they're going to heaven, then I'd hope they think that those people will be there. Or those beings will be there, whatever.
0: Love will be up there.
1: Your clue was, if

0: this exists in heaven. There are probably no rain delays. Now I see
1: the
0: confusion.
1: Wait, let me think.
0: Okay.
1: I don't know.
0: Two-thirds, or 66.6% of men, believe there will be professional sports in heaven.
1: Oh, come on. That's so gross.
0: I know, but it's a thing, man. I don't know. I'm not even a sports... I'm not a sports guy, so it's not a thing for me, but they do. And more power to you. If that's what you're... If heaven is to you, is just sports happening all the time, good for you, I guess.
1: But there's no fighting up there, just
0: I
1: so
0: know.
1: You know.
0: That's the thing. It's like it's a still... They still think competition and like...
1: And nobody gets mad if they lose.
0: Yeah. Exactly. That's hilarious.
1: But maybe everybody just wins in their own mind.
0: The people I know that are the most obsessed with sports like it because it makes them angry. So I don't know. Like Stitch, for instance. Like he's I love him to death and he loves sports. And he's just always.
1: You know where I bet you can find sports after you die is in hell.
0: Yeah. Especially baseball. So boring.
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10: 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Rapid City America's 250th Birthday Bash Committee continues to seek volunteers to support next month's multi-day celebration. Planned activities include a patriotic drone show, community parade, multi-day downtown festival, and more. Community residents, businesses, churches, and local organizations are encouraged to participate in the challenge as Rapid City prepares to host this summer's Real America Birthday Bash celebration July 1st through the 5th. Black Hills Energy plans to decommission an overhead power line this week in the downtown area. The work will be conducted during late evening and overnight hours and will take place beginning at approximately 9 p.m. Wednesday along 5th Street from the alley south of Kansas City Street to the alley north of Main Street. Due to the high volume of traffic in the affected area, officials indicate the late evening and overnight work will provide a safer work area. From the Home Slice News Center, I'm Gary Matthews reporting.
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0: 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Your mind is still in bed. So here's some more dreamy country to get you through.
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1: It's Cat Country in the Roadhouse. So what are you hoping's in heaven?
0: Everyone I love.
1: Okay.
0: Yeah, just my people. I don't know. I'm pretty simple. I don't need a lot. Music for sure. Like, we got to have instruments up there.
1: I want to be able to fly around.
0: Yeah. That's absolutely going to happen.
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0: 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Amy and Zachy with you today. There's Luke Bryan on the cat. Oh, here we go.
1: I am Florida man.
2: And I'm Florida woman.
3: Yeehaw.
4: Yeehaw. All right. Brian Swartz, 33 years old, was arrested after leading Flagler County deputies on an unusually leisurely chase Friday morning at about 2:23 a.m. Deputies spotted his unlicensed blue motorcycle dubbed Blow By Betty, which had no lights and sounded like a weed eater motor. The pursuit reached maximum speeds of 40 miles an hour before slowing down to 15 miles per hour through Hidden Trails Park. A pursuit implies speed. This was more of a guided neighborhood tour, sheriff's officials stated. The chase ended when Swartz's motorcycle toppled over. The dude has had 16 arrests in the last 10 years for street racing, for running from cops, credit card fraud, and Grand Theft Auto. And the motorcycle was impounded, obviously. This guy, what is he doing? He's just top speeds of 40 miles per hour, Amy. I go that fast in the 25.
0: Oh, my gosh.
4: Yes. Yes.
0: Did he think he was going fast?
4: I mean, he doesn't sound like the smartest person ever. And it sounded like a weed eater motor. I don't know. He tried committing credit card fraud, grand theft, and street racing. I wonder if he was street racing with this bike. And that's, I don't know, that's embarrassing.
0: When we hear these Florida man stories, you ever picture them in your mind like a cartoon?
4: Yeah, I'm imagining less teeth than a baby. I'm imagining maybe a little bit of thinning on the crown. I'm imagining like that weirdly dark tan skin that's like too tan. Like why?
0: A farmer's tan.
4: Yeah, but why are you still tanning? I'm thinking shorts. I'm thinking some
0: jean shorts,
4: yeah,
0: like cutoffs.
4: Jean short cutoffs and white tennis shoes that are like brandless for some reason, mm-hmm. And they're just dirty.
0: And a tank top with stripes.
4: Yeah. Ooh, I didn't put that in there, but now,
0: yeah,
4: I'm seeing the full picture.
0: Yeah.
4: All right, Brian Swartz, 33 years old. Good job on your stroll through the park with the police.
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6: From the Waring Sturgis Ford Weather Center, I'm meteorologist Ember Sky. Partly sunny, windy, and hot today with highs near 92. Partly cloudy tonight, dropping to 57. Wednesday brings mostly sunny skies, cooler highs near 75, and a chance of rain and thunderstorms.

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7: 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The second soil health school will be held September 15th through the 17th near Twin Brooks. 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
8: Good morning from the Home Slice News Center. The Central States Fair has identified its maintenance manager as the victim of a Sunday morning shooting at the fairgrounds that sparked a multi-agency manhunt. Paul Nebel, known to many as Paulie, was injured when 58-year-old John Troy Lee of Rapid City opened fire at the fairgrounds on Monday. Nebel remained hospitalized following the shooting. In a statement, the Central States Fair family expressed their heartbreak over the tragic events involving their team member. Now, the organization was asking the Rapid City community to keep Nebel, his family, friends, and colleagues in their thoughts. Meanwhile, investigation into the incident remains underway. The suspect, Lee, was shot and killed by Oglala Sioux tribal officers Sunday afternoon. During the confrontation, Lee also shot one of the OST officers. That officer was being treated at a local hospital, according to officials. From the Home Slice News Center, I'm Gary Matthews reporting.
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12: From the Waring Sturgis Ford Weather Center, I'm meteorologist Ember Sky. Partly sunny, windy, and hot today with highs near 92. Partly cloudy tonight, dropping to 57. Wednesday brings mostly sunny skies, cooler highs near 75, and a chance of rain and thunderstorms.
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1: We
0: did it.
1: Finished.
0: Yeah.
2: Already. Wow. It's Taco Tuesday and Donald Duck Day. I'm going to go eat tacos with no pants on.
0: Yeah. And Brandon will be back tomorrow.
2: He should be. Yeah. He better be. Otherwise, you know.
0: We could go TP his house or something.
2: His wife is really nice, and his daughter's just a little cutie, so I'm not going to be mean to them. Let's go TP his RV.
0: Oh, that's a good idea.
2: Yeah.
0: The inside, too.
2: Just screw him over. Yeah, exactly.
0: That sounds like a good plan. All right, we love you guys.
2: Suck it, Brandon.

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11: From the Waring Sturgis Ford Weather Center, I'm meteorologist Ember Sky. Partly sunny, windy, and hot today with highs near 92. Partly cloudy tonight, dropping to 57. Wednesday brings mostly sunny skies, cooler highs near 75, and a chance of rain and thunderstorms.
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6: From the Waring Sturgis Ford Weather Center, I'm meteorologist Ember Sky. Partly sunny, windy, and hot today with highs near 92. Partly cloudy tonight, dropping to 57. Wednesday brings mostly sunny skies, cooler highs near 75, and a chance of rain and thunderstorms.
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8: From the Waring Sturgis Ford Weather Center, I'm meteorologist Ember Sky. Partly sunny, windy, and hot today with highs near 92. Partly cloudy tonight, dropping to 57. Wednesday brings mostly sunny skies, cooler highs near 75, and a chance of rain and thunderstorms.
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0: 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What is happening when you have sensitivity around your teeth?
1: There's various causes for that. Anywhere from, you know, we get people that, for whatever reason, like to suck on lemon peels, you know, and then they get into some acidic erosion, and so it's exposing the dentin of the teeth. We get people that are losing gum, which exposes root level, and the root is more sensitive than the enamel-covered tooth. Sometimes fillings are breaking down, so there's lots of causes. One of the things you can do to help with that, there are some great sensitive toothpastes out there. You can make sure you're brushing at the gum line, not over brushing. When we're talking about brushing, it's a very light contact. This isn't the same pressure you would use if you were touching your skin and watching it blanch. If you're brushing harder than that, sometimes you'll notice your bristles are flying out. Those are the things that can cause more sensitivity.
0: All right, and the best thing to do is schedule an appointment with you, right?
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6: From the Waring Sturgis Ford Weather Center, I'm meteorologist Ember Sky. Partly sunny, windy, and hot today with highs near 92. Partly cloudy tonight, dropping to 57. Wednesday brings mostly sunny skies, cooler highs near 75, and a chance of rain and thunderstorms.
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8: From the Waring Sturgis Ford Weather Center, I'm meteorologist Ember Sky. Partly sunny, windy, and hot with highs near 92. Tonight turns mostly cloudy with lows around 57. Wednesday stays mostly sunny with a chance of rain and thunderstorms, highs near 76.
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6: From the Waring Sturgis Ford Weather Center, I'm meteorologist Ember Sky. Partly sunny, windy, and hot with highs near 92. Tonight turns mostly cloudy with lows around 57. Wednesday stays mostly sunny with a chance of rain and thunderstorms. Highs near 76.
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7: From the Waring Sturgis Ford Weather Center, I'm meteorologist Ember Sky. Partly sunny, windy, and hot with highs near 92. Tonight turns mostly cloudy with lows around 57. Wednesday stays mostly sunny with a chance of rain and thunderstorms. Highs near 76.
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7: From the Waring Sturgis Ford Weather Center, I'm meteorologist Ember Skye. Partly sunny, windy, and hot with highs near 90.

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7: From the Waring Sturgis Ford Weather Center, I'm meteorologist Ember Sky. Partly sunny, windy, and hot with highs near 92. Tonight turns mostly cloudy with lows around 57. Wednesday stays mostly sunny with a chance of rain and thunderstorms. Highs near 76.
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7: From the Waring Sturgis Ford Weather Center, I'm meteorologist Ember Sky. Partly sunny, windy, and hot with highs near 92. Tonight turns mostly cloudy with lows around 57. Wednesday stays mostly sunny with a chance of rain and thunderstorms, highs near 76.
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0: Cat Country. That's Brett Young.
1: Stitch is back, and I got a song for him.
2: Yeah, I'm back.
3: Now, this could only happen to a guy like me.
2: What is this?
3: And only happen in a town like this.
4: Like yes. What, Frankie?
3: And so I say to each of you most gratefully, as I throw each one of you.
1: This how you felt, Stitch?
2: Yes.
1: Walking downtown.
2: They have murder tours.
4: Hold up.
1: I don't think.
4: Get to it, Frank. About.
2: This is the wrong
1: he's doing
2: song.
1: He's doing some acting right now in the video. So hang on.
4: Just say the word, Frank.
1: He's getting to it. He's looking. Here we go.
3: I'll find it.
4: Shut up.
1: Wow, this is like you walking around.
2: Why couldn't you just find the.
4: Oh.
1: Here we go, Stitch.
3: My kind of town.
4: It's still, he doesn't say it.
1: There he goes.
4: God. He said it.
2: I feel like Chicago's you could have done a way better town. Job at this.
1: No, because I feel like this is kind of how you take a trip. It's a little chaotic.
2: Yes.
1: You don't kind of go until you find your footing a little bit, right? And once you get into it, though, you're going, huh?
2: Oh, yeah.
1: That's
2: a lot of walking. Lot of walking and, like, no public restrooms anywhere. Also, trying to go to the bathroom in downtown Chicago. Dude.
4: That's a city thing.
1: Why didn't you just go into a Starbucks? That's what Starbucks are
2: it
1: there
2: was
1: for.
2: Closed.
4: Not in big cities.
2: It was closed.
4: Or you have to be a customer.
2: It was after 10. But I was in an area where you would think like major cities, there would be like just a bar somewhere. and we were in an area where there was no bars, no nothing.
4: Are you were in like the industrial part?
1: Yeah,
4: of
1: where
4: the city?
1: Were you?
2: No, it was not in the
1: are
2: industrial
1: you a,
2: part.
1: Are
2: it was
1: you
2: right
1: a,
2: downtown?
1: Are you well, a tiny tank traveler?
4: If you're downtown, then you're probably when like I, in yeah. the Fidei district of
2: when
4: Chicago.
2: When I drank a lot, that,
1: yeah, but
2: yes,
1: still.
2: I needed to pee. It took me an hour. An hour and a half.
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14: From the Waring Sturgis Ford Weather Center, I'm meteorologist Ember Sky. Partly sunny, windy, and hot with highs near 92. Tonight turns mostly cloudy with lows around 57. Wednesday stays mostly sunny with a chance of rain and thunderstorms, highs near 76.
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2: Yeah. All right, what was your, give me one. I want you to limit it to one cool thing you did in Chicago that you, that is sticking with you even now today, right now, as you're back less than 24 hours.
3: The one cool thing?
2: The one cool thing, Stitch.
3: I did a dinner river cruise.
2: Yeah.
3: So that was pretty cool. It was called the Odyssey City Cruises.
2: What'd you eat?
3: So it was a limited menu, obviously.
2: Well, why would it be obvious? You wheel stuff right
3: on
2: the boat. I know, but they can wheel in all the food.
3: And no, it was really cool. So, like, you got to go down the Chicago River and, you know, just kind of see the, all the city. They take you a couple of different areas with awesome views of the city.
2: Right.
3: So it was really cool. It was really worth it. I really enjoyed it.
2: That is really cool.
3: There was a,
2: would you go back?
3: There was a DJ. And for whatever reason, whenever my fiance, she decided to book the reservation, she said that it was her birthday because she thought maybe they would give her something cool. Well, it wasn't her birthday. They didn't give her anything cool. But the DJ was giving shout outs to the birthday people, right? And my Meta glasses, for whatever reason,
2: oh my God,
3: anytime Sophia messages me, it goes Sophia, message from Sophia, because that's how she spells her name. Anyway, so I walked up to the DJ and I said, can you do a happy birthday shout out for Sophia? And he did. And it was hilarious.
2: The fact that you wear Meta glasses when you're walking around
3: in Chicago
2: disturbs me a little.
3: It was actually awesome.
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1: This weekend is Hot Hunks, of course. Loud American Friday.
2: Mm-hmm.
1: 445. Nope, sorry. God. Cheers Saturday.
2: Mm-hmm.
1: Summer Nights Thursday.
2: Mm-hmm.
1: The band is
3: Eighth Hour.
1: Where are they from? What do they
3: Fargo.
1: Do?
3: Fargo.
2: Fargo.
1: North We're going to have two Fargo bands this year?
3: Well, there's an agency that kind of books all of them.
1: Really?
3: And we bring them right here.
1: How come Fargo has all of these big, huge bands? And where's ours?
3: They're just cover bands, man. They're good.
1: Yeah.
3: Tripwire.
1: Right.
3: Part of the same agency.
1: Okay.
3: Yeah. We love Tripwire around here.
1: Yeah. They play the rally all the time.
3: Which
1: is fun to have them around here.
3: They're great guys.
1: I didn't know where I was going with any of this.
3: I don't either.
1: To pick up the slack and tell me what's happening.
3: Basically, there's only three Hot Hunks left before the finals. And two this weekend, one next weekend, and that's it. Then the finals. And I got to really figure out how I'm going to put this all together because I'm also gone next weekend. Yeah.
1: How much money do you make here?
3: Not enough.
1: Just out of curiosity.
3: It's called the American Dream,
1: which is
3: a credit card.
1: You're going to Chicago. You just got back from Chicago.
3: And you go into multiple thousands of dollars in debt, and hopefully you can pay it off within a year.
2: Oh, so American Express.
3: Yes.
1: Going to Disney World, too.
3: I know.
1: All right.
2: What?
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1: From the Waring Sturgis Ford Weather Center, I'm meteorologist Ember Sky. Partly sunny, windy, and hot with highs near 92. Tonight turns mostly cloudy with lows around 57. Wednesday stays mostly sunny with a chance of rain and thunderstorms, highs near 76.
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0: Josh Turner, Hometown Girl on Cat Country. So you're taking a couple of vacations here in June, kind of lumping them all into June, which is weird. Why didn't you spread
1: these Chicago
0: out a
1: was
0: more?
1: Kind of, it wasn't.
2: By the way, how was Branimir?
1: Oh, Branimir.
2: Was he good with Branimir? Good.
1: Branimir was.
0: Okay, very good.
1: Branimir. He was, you know, Serbian and
3: very, and your father-in-law.
1: And very
0: yeah,
1: nice
0: and your
1: guy.
0: Soon to be
1: very,
0: father-in-law,
1: very
0: I'm sure.
1: Nice guy, yeah.
0: Well, that's good. Well, you've got life changes coming up. You've got
3: through changes.
0: You're spending all your money. I was asking if you guys wanted to invest something with me, but
3: I have $6.
0: Okay, I need $625,000.
3: I have six.
1: Is this in hell?
0: Yeah.
1: Let's go to hell.
3: Like in hell, north is it?
0: Hell, north? Michigan.
3: Oh, there's a hell, Michigan. That's fun.
0: You can. There's a new real estate listing. It's an unincorporated area of the state, about 25 miles northwest of Ann Arbor, 60 miles west of Detroit. 7-acre property. It's got Scream's Ice Cream Shop, Hell's Chapel of Love, Damnation University, a post office, and a souvenir store.
3: Who started this town? Anton LaVey? What the hell?
0: Maybe.
3: Pun
0: but
3: intended.
0: It's Hell, Michigan, and we can buy it for $625,000.
3: Oh, my God. I declare myself head of merch. I went to hell, and all I got was this lousy t-shirt.
0: See? If they don't have one of those.
3: Or, hear me out, cheeky fridge mag. I'm a big fridge magnet girl recently, and it's just like, go to hell, but in like 60s, tropical
0: like
3: font.
0: Like with the balloons font and the whole thing.
3: Yeah.
0: Dang it, you guys, I really want to do this.
3: You know,
1: hey man, maybe Home Slice could buy it.
3: Yeah, my only limit really is just I don't have any money.
1: Yeah, yeah. And then we could call it Home Slice Hell. So oh, wait.
3: If you
1: wait
3: buy,
0: a minute.
3: Uh-oh.
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12: From the Waring Sturgis Ford Weather Center, I'm meteorologist Ember Sky. Partly sunny, windy, and hot with highs near 92. Tonight turns mostly cloudy with lows around 57. Wednesday stays mostly sunny with a chance of rain and thunderstorms, highs near 76.
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1: Donna, you have a call on line two. Donna, call on line two.
0: From the cubicle to the excavator.
2: Move that pile, Bob.
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0: and Tucker Wetmore. Have you ever been, you did recently, kind of. Oh, no, you didn't because you checked
1: you
0: it out.
1: But
0: you
1: got time.
0: You almost got scammed a couple years ago.
2: Oh, yeah. It was last year, wasn't it?
0: Was it just last year?
3: Yeah.
0: A couple years ago?
2: Yeah. Time flies.
0: But then you checked it out and you realized it was a scam and you got a. Have you ever been scammed?
2: God, I hope not. Not that I know. Not to my knowledge.
0: Not to your knowledge.
2: No.
1: Okay. I was scammed by Chicago Parking.
0: Okay, that's not a scam. They just overcharge
2: I've been
0: you.
2: Scammed by downtown parking.
1: For sure, dude.
0: Again, you're just being charged for it. It's not a scam.
1: Just to download the app, you had to put $20 in the wallet. But then when I tried to pay for my parking, it was like...
0: Okay, that's
2: payment
0: not required.
2: Is a scam, I think.
0: Yeah, that is BS. That's a scam.
1: So now I have $20 in my Chicago parking wallet.
2: Just email them and be like, "Give me back my $20.
0: Give me my money,
2: I
0: yo.
2: Don't have AC. SOS.
0: I kind of did a similar stupid thing when we were in Colorado at the hotel we were at. We had to pay to park at the hotel, and so I get there and I put it in and I do the thing and I look down and I'm like, $88 to park for two nights?
2: Sounds right.
0: I'm like, are you out of your
1: mind?
0: You
1: have no idea what it was like parking in Chicago.
0: I accidentally went a week out.
2: Oh.
0: But once I emailed them and they fixed it right away and I was only charged
1: $18
0: for two nights.
2: In Philly, I mean like two nights in certain parking lots will cost you $88 or something like that. Like some city parking is insane.
0: Sparking? Parking's a premium in places like that though.
2: Also parking at your hotel.
0: Yeah, that's ridiculous.
2: Shouldn't
0: be a thing.
2: Yeah.
1: Yeah, I agree with that for sure.
0: Anyway.
1: I mean, I went to the Navy Pier in Chicago in 4 hours, maybe 3 hours, $40. So I don't want to hear it.
2: Oh, my God.
1: The parking in Chicago is unreal.
2: At that point, just Uber.
1: Well, no, because it's more expensive to do that with gas.
2: Public transit.
1: No.
2: Why?
1: I rented a car through Turo, which is a great app, by the way.
0: Yeah, okay.
2: Just take public transit when you're in a big city.
1: No.
0: Take the train.
2: $5 a day, dude.
1: There's no train from where we were at to the city.
0: You might have to walk a little.
2: No.
1: I walked a lot.
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0: Maroney on Cat Country. It's Beautiful Things. The reason why I was asking my guys about a scam is because it's nice when we hear virally all of these scams that are happening, but it turns out that they're fake, which is good. Because did you hear about the screw method scam?
1: What?
0: That was happening at gas stations? Not that one. God, actual physical screws.
2: No.
0: Okay, buddy. Where people would put a screw in the nozzle cradle of the gas pump so that it doesn't turn to the off position. So the next car that pulls up, you just start filling up with gas and you're using the card that was already inserted into the thing, right?
2: But,
0: and this got everywhere. It was all on social media. Law enforcement was saying, be careful, be on the lookout.
2: Wait, I'm confused. Because wouldn't you have to put your card in to be the scammer?
0: No. So somebody, you put the screw in the little thing, right?
2: Yeah.
0: Okay. That somehow manipulates the nozzle. I don't know how it works. Which should tell you right there, if you can't think of the way that it works, that it's probably a scam.
2: Oh, and then you wait around
0: for
2: someone
0: to put
2: their
0: card in, fill it up. But the thing is, though, is when you pull the lever on the gas thing, the gas comes out. You can't keep that locked into place or the gas would just shoot out everywhere, right? So there's no place you could put a screw into the nozzle that would make that thing stay open. Because if it stayed open, the gas would fall.
2: Are we sure we're not talking about the thing where you like lift the lever? Some gas stations
0: You don't see a lot of those anymore, which is interesting.
2: Really?
0: But this
1: isn't
0: that.
1: The button.
0: Yeah, it was actually in the nozzle, in the part that you squeeze. I want to tell everybody it's a complete hoax. You don't have to worry about it.
2: Because, would just be spraying everywhere.
0: It would just be spraying everywhere, right. Good to be vigilant,
1: good
0: but
1: thing
0: also to
1: I
0: be
1: never
0: discerning.
1: Really worried or cared about that.
0: Well, some people have, and I like to, occasionally, all we talk about is the times you get scammed. Well, this is one you don't have to worry about.
2: You know what I've noticed more of? Tap to pay at gas pumps.
0: And that's the best way to do it.
2: Which makes me happy because when I worked at a gas station, we used to have to replace the tape.
0: Oh my God.
2: On the card scanner, it's like security tape. So you don't have to worry about that anymore.
0: No,
2: nothing. Which is nice.
0: Tap to pay is probably hands down the safest way to pay for anything.
2: Yeah.
0: Use it as much as you can.
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10: From the Waring Sturgis Ford Weather Center, I'm meteorologist Ember Sky. Partly sunny, windy, and hot with highs near 92. Tonight turns mostly cloudy with lows around 57. Wednesday stays mostly sunny with a chance of rain and thunderstorms. Highs near 76.
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0: Russell Dickerson's Blue Tacoma on Cat Country. Bear with me here for this next hour, you two, because I've been seeing these pop up more and more and more, and I want to address what I'm seeing on the internet.
1: Okay.
0: A guy claiming to be a time traveler.
1: Which one?
0: You're going to have to be more specific. Has posted videos on TikTok documenting his visits to the year 2027, which is next year.
1: Come on, man.
0: Right? Right. Where he alleges humanity has become extinct. This time traveler says we go extinct in a year. It shows him wandering through deserted supermarkets, football stadiums, landmarks like the Leaning Tower of Pisa. But when you watch the videos, everyday luxuries like the lighting and the internet seem kind of unaffected. Everybody's been killed off, but all the lighting and internet still works. Yeah.
1: Is he traveling there and then traveling back to share the video? Or is he saying he's from...
0: No, he's traveling there and coming back. In one video, he claims to have stolen the Mona Lisa from the Louvre and held a World Cup trophy at Lionel Messi's residence.
1: Do we see him doing that?
0: Quotes? Yes, he is doing it. But the player hasn't lived in France where he did it since 2023.
1: Nice.
0: So there's probably no way that he could do this. So that's a funny one right there where this guy's probably just making this stuff up, right?
2: Yeah, there's a few others out there that do this too.
0: Now, hold on. This time traveler from the year 6000 has shared insights into the future, claiming advancements in medicine, governance, and technology, making our current life right now seem primitive. Okay, we're going to seem like the cavemen compared to this guy.
1: Sure.
0: He remains anonymous. He has a blurred photograph of a city as evidence of time travel. In a tearful revelation, he discloses leaving a friend behind in the future utopia and predicts that future technology will allow people to shrink in size.
2: Oh, we've seen that movie before with Matt Damon.
1: And then it just lost the plot entirely.
0: The time traveler asserts that time travel will be widely acknowledged by 2028, suggesting a closer verification of his claims may be on the horizon. How do you guys feel about time travel?
2: Well,
0: real quick, how do you feel?
2: Robert Downey Jr. made it possible.
0: Not in a movie.
2: He made it possible, man.
0: Okay, Leslie?
1: I think all time is...
2: relative.
1: No, happening at the
0: all
1: same
0: at
1: time. Yes, so I think time travel is possible, like on a scientific level, but I'm also a radio host.
0: Okay.
1: So,
2: well, quantum theories, right?
0: I know. I want to get into more of this, though. Hang on.
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11: From the Waring Sturgis Ford Weather Center, I'm meteorologist Ember Skye. Partly sunny, windy, and hot with highs near 92. Tonight turns mostly cloudy with lows around 57. Wednesday stays mostly sunny with a chance of rain and thunderstorms. Highs near 76.
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1: Yo, yo, yo, what's up, y'all? 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

0: Kat and Cody Johnson.
1: This is my time travel rabbit hole that I went down, and I'm dragging you guys down with me. Have you seen the pictures of old photographs or paintings where people are like...
2: It's funny that you say that because it's Michael J. Fox's birthday today.
1: Is it?
2: Yeah, happy birthday!
1: Look at me, I didn't even know that.
2: It's like 65 or something.
1: There's an 18th century painting displayed in a Munich museum. The artwork is called The Expected One by Ferdinand George Wildmüller. It shows a woman holding a device while a man offers her a flower in a rural setting. Some people believe she's holding a smartphone, despite the painting predating the invention, obviously, of such technology. Now,
3: hear me out.
1: Yeah?
3: Aliens. But I'm holding my hands like the guy from the meme.
2: But without
3: the eugenics.
1: But your hair isn't near messed up.
3: Very windy today, so maybe. So okay. Aliens, but without the eugenics.
1: Now, I want you to turn around and look at the picture.
3: Turn around.
1: Is that what she's holding?
2: Oh, yeah. That's exactly what she's holding.
3: It looks like she's holding... It does look like, because this is horrible reading right now, look like she's looking at her phone with max brightness.
1: Right, it does. Again, this is, I want
3: to
1: tell
3: go back to it.
1: The artwork is called The Expected One by Ferdinand George Wildmüller. So you can look this up yourself. The Expected One. And it does look like she's looking down, both hands on her phone, and the phone's on maximum brightness.
3: Can you click, make it bigger?
1: I don't know.
3: Enhance.
2: Enhance.
3: Right click, open a new tab, please.
1: Let's do this one.
3: Right click, open a new tab.
1: Let's do this one and see what
3: this
1: does.
3: Let's open link in new tab.
1: Okay, look at
3: that. You're bugging me. Zoom in.
2: You can zoom in.
3: Okay, so the first image that you saw, by the way, was tampered with because it had that light
1: on it. The brightness. This is the original.
3: The original does not. It just, she's reading a pocket book, like a literal book that is small.
1: Or it kind of looks like a little purse, too.
3: Or they also had smaller scripture books.
1: Sure.
3: And so if you go scroll out.
1: Oh, my God.
3: Scroll out.
1: What are you doing here?
3: I know a little bit about art history.
1: Okay, that's true. You do. Okay. Hit me with it. Go ahead.
3: Okay, but I might be wrong. So if you're an art historian,
1: okay,
3: look
1: ahead.
3: Away. She is, I think it's hinting that she's reading like a small scripture book.
1: Yeah, because there's a guy kind of waiting for her in the bushes here.
3: And her head is down, which means that, you know, she's closed off to maybe like the realities of the world or maybe the fleshly excitement of the world. Okay. She's well covered up.
1: I see
3: her
1: ankles,
3: look at her outfit.
1: Though.
3: That outfit doesn't match with the flowers that the guy in the foreground's holding. And he's pretty boyish, which means that he's like youthful and like energetic and trying to like spring himself upon her life.
1: Okay.
3: So
1: he's doing.
3: He's the unexpected one. He like symbolizes marriage and the future ahead. But she's had literally her head down reading scripture. It's not an iPhone.
1: Or maybe she's on Snapchat saying, look, there's this guy in the bushes right off to the left here. And I know it's going to happen. So if you guys could just help me out, find my location.
2: Snapchat?
1: I don't know. Wherever you find locations.
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11: Fruity mimosas.
12: Yes, we do.
11: 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Ooh. Especially on the weekend. If you're feeling brunchy, let's go ahead and have some quiche. 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
12: And a Bloody Mary.
11: And a Bloody Mary. 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
10: The Colonial House cooks with fire on Mount Rushmore Road, Rapid City.
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0: the cat.
1: All right, talking about time travel. We've talked about a couple different things that people claim to have done. Now, here's what I love about this, okay? We can time travel. Scientifically proven that we can time travel.
2: Yeah, I close my eyes and then boom, 6 o'clock in the morning.
1: You are already going into the future, right?
2: Into the future.
1: Einstein showed that the faster you move, the slower time passes. So gravity slows clocks down too. That's not a theory. It's why GPS satellites have to correct their clocks every single day, yeah. Or your phone's map would put you on the wrong street. Astronauts come back from space a sliver of a second younger than they were they went to space.
2: They look great. They look fabulous.
1: They do too. So it's real. It exists, but you can't go backwards.
2: You don't know.
1: Einstein's equations allow loops in space and time that circle right back to where you started, supposedly. Problem is, building one needs stuff we don't have, like a wormhole. Those aren't things that exist.
2: You don't know.
1: Okay? Or a spinning black hole.
2: Oh, yeah.
1: Those are things we need in order to go backwards in time, and we don't have those. But would you?
0: Huh? Go back in time.
1: Would you go back in time?
0: Go back in time.
1: I want to reiterate, you can do whatever you want. It's not going to change the future. Would you go back in
2: time?
1: That's
2: not possible. You cannot go back. I firmly believe in the butterfly effect. You cannot go back in time without changing the future.
3: You haven't seen the movie?
2: Hear me out. Because even you yourself are irrevocably changed by having gone back into, going back into the past. So you yourself in current time will have been changed with that knowledge. And who knows what that will do.
1: This is my story. You go back in time and nothing changes.
0: You go
2: Impossible.
0: Back in time.
2: I would. I don't know.
1: I don't care what you would do. Just would you do it?
2: Maybe.
0: I would go back to. Like, are you asking for like. Back in my lifetime,
1: yes,
0: or just like
1: in your lifetime, would you go back?
2: I would not have screwed up the spelling bee.
0: No, I would not either.
2: Applause.
0: I do
1: not
0: want
1: your lifetime.
0: I don't want to relive my childhood trauma again, bud.
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2: From the Waring Sturgis Ford Weather Center, I'm meteorologist Ember Sky. Partly sunny, windy, and hot with highs near 92. Tonight turns mostly cloudy with lows around 57. Wednesday stays mostly sunny with a chance of rain and thunderstorms, highs near 76.
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